0: 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You are listening to 770 Radio K, the Twin Cities music alternative to what?
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What's left is only bittersweet. 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
2: Yeah, this is my group, yum. 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They gon' get busy yum. One time. Check out yum. This group right now. Spaz. This is Cool Keith. Automator 5. Get this drop method.

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This is Jamie from Shushu. 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

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You just listened to I Want to Be Adored by The Stone Roses, which is one of my favorite songs of all time. It's just so good. Before that, we had Seaforth by King Cruel. Before that is This Love by Whitesnake. And I think we got the vinyl working from my end, so I hope it also works for you, but yeah, that's great. And we started off with Serpent Skirt by the Cocteau Twins. I don't know.